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2: 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But there's even more to the story than anyone has ever suspected. Because no one has been able to see the whole picture.
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8: 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Are you ready?
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10: 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It's now time to prepare your mind and your body for explosive entertainment. Welcome.

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Ich bin klein. People sang around the campfire ground. I remember prehistoric sound. Was the time of the dinosaur age?

0: again. I wanna dance, I want a chance to dance with you. Hold my hand, just you and me. I wanna see you dancing, hold hands back.
1: I want a chance to dance with you.